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0: been by now. 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

0: So the writing process on Holding It Down was a lot of fun. We had a, I had a couple buddies send me this song. They were like, we started on this. What do you think about it? And I was like, dude, this has got like, this is exactly what I want my next album to sound like. But yeah, I mean, it's the process was really cool. We got a lot of our friends, a lot of our Ignition writers on it as well. And I think that's, it's always cool to write with your friends. So yeah, I'm excited to have them.
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Lainey Wilson in a collaboration with John Mayer. She says she's really grateful that she and John speak a very similar musical language. Here's Phone Keys Wallet on Country Nights Live.

0: 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Just got a request for Dasha, and she has really noticed along with the rest of us how country music is just global at this point.
1: 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It's so fun to be a part of the tidal wave. 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

0: Boston, Stella Lefty. It's Country Nights Live. 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
1: With Boston, like, in particular, I had the chorus to that one first and then brought it to Grace because I was like, this is going viral and there's literally no song. Like, I was like, there's one line of the song. But we sat down and just, like, we started, like, I was playing the piano, she was playing the guitar, and we just kind of, like, fleshed out the verses. And I'm usually melody first. Like, I'm a melody girl. So I think melody first and then the lyrics afterwards.
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1: Post Malone is celebrating a major life moment off the road. The 31-year-old pop star is officially engaged to his on-again, off-again girlfriend, Christy Lee. Photos hit Instagram showing Lee flashing a massive oval-cut diamond ring. And a close friend even posted, "My best friend in the world just got engaged." Post popped the question during a trip to Utah, where the couple posted the moment with a scenic dinner in the mountains, wearing groom-to-be and bride-to-be sashes. Post Malone shares a daughter with ex-fiancé Jamie Park and started dating Lee early last year. Meanwhile, Drake is proving he's an Ella fella. He was spotted with Ernest vibing hard to Choose in Texas at Ella Langley's show in Little Rock. Fans are already buzzing about whether a collab or even a sample could be on the way. And Taylor Sheridan is facing a lawsuit from a writer who claims that he stole her concept for Yellowstone after she submitted materials for a show called Sovereign Nation back in 2016. She's seeking damages and wants to halt any continued infringement. Whether you get pulled over or get into a crash, drinking and driving will change your whole world. 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That's your Country Nights Live news update. I'm Bev Rainey.
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0: What do you think Jason Aldean was up to when he was in high school?
1: I had fun in school. I had a good time in high school, and my class was really small. I think my whole graduating class was like maybe 50 people. You know, we all knew each other. We were all friends. Half of us dated each other at some point. You know, it was like we just kind of all grew up together. And, you know, I don't know. It's like if you broke up, I mean, you just kind of knew that, like, whoever it was going to be dating one of your friends, like, in a couple weeks. So, you know, kind of was what it was.
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1: He's a ranch hand in a pinch, man. 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
1: You know you want to turn it up.
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0: We were talking K100, Johnny D, Lynn Casey, Julian producing about that gas station Ritus. Is that what it? Go ahead.
1: Good morning. It's Reedy.
2: No, yes! It's not. Really?
0: Do you work there?
1: It is.
2: Is this Kayla? Is this Julian's wife?
3: No.
0: It's
3: no.
0: Reedy?
1: Yeah, it's Reedy's. My aunt works there.
0: All right.
2: They spell it wrong.
0: And then it should be spelled R-E-A-D-E, Reedy.
2: Or even German, R-I-E.
0: Yeah. All right.
1: Yeah.
0: Well, thank you.
4: Thank you for answering.
0: Yeah, it is. Thanks for helping us.
1: Yep.
0: Have a blessed one.

0: Toledo's country music station, K100, Johnny D, Lynn Casey, 419-240-1000. That is the number. We're going to have tickets. Bash Russell Dickerson after 6 this morning. Also, German-American tickets as well for this weekend, the festival. $530 birthday wheel. All right, we're talking about smells you love.
1: The smell of fresh-cut onions on my hands after I cut them.
0: Rancid.
2: Makes me crazy. I can't get it off, and I scrub and I scrub and I scrub.
0: It lingers.
2: Yes.
1: I love it. I just love the smell of it. That's, I love onions, though.
0: Yeah, that probably helps. All right, thanks for the check-in. Have a great one.
1: You too.
0: Bye-bye. K100.
3: Hi, I'm calling about the weird smells.
0: Yeah, which one do you like?
3: Two-stroke oil.
0: What is it?
3: Two-stroke oil for, like, dirt birds.
0: Good one. Check in anytime with us this morning. Have that number in your phone at 419-240-1000.
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0: The Today Central Avenue Strip, right car, right price right now. Near 80 today, middle 50s tonight. Right now, 62 in South Toledo. You have Johnny and Lynn.
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0: 100 on air, online, and on your phone. Johnny and Lynn is sponsored by Monroe Street Diner. Thank you so much for having us on this morning. Got a lot going on this Friday. My gosh, new sweet deals to pass along, a lot of prizes to give away, including Russell Dickerson tickets first kickoff night at Bash on the Bash, formerly Bash on the Bay. It is just a minute past 6 o'clock in time for your latest look at news.
1: Good morning. I'm Claire Mitchell with your 13 Action News headlines. It's been 10 days since a massive explosion and fire at the Brent Industries industrial facility in Toledo that killed two people. Some city council members held a press conference yesterday to talk about the incident as well as the support for the surrounding neighborhoods and holding Brent Industries accountable. At-large Councilmember Comives proposed the creation of a committee made up of public health experts to look into the aftermath of that blast and what it means for neighbors. Meanwhile, a traffic reminder for you as you head out the door. I-475 northbound lanes between I-75 and US 24 will be closed this weekend. The good news, this is the final scheduled closure for the area. If you've been keeping up, the project started with four weekend closures at the southbound lanes between May and June, and we're now at the fourth closure for the northbound portion. It starts after 8 p.m. tonight and runs through Monday at 6 a.m. Now you're up to the minute. I'm Claire Mitchell with 13 Action News.
0: 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Here's 13 ABC's Annie Giovannucci.
2: Today will be mostly sunny with low humidity. Highs will be near 80 degrees. And tonight will be mostly clear. We'll have lows drop down into the mid-50s. Saturday will start with sunshine with a few more afternoon clouds. And those highs will be in the lower 80s. From the First Alert Weather Center, I'm meteorologist Annie Giovannucci.
0: 62 right now at Toledo's K100. It looks as though we are good as far as traffic goes. We don't have any accidents reported. There is construction going on in Sylvania that might impact you. US 23 southbound between Monroe and 475. Overnight work, but still has the right lane closed, so they haven't quite finished up yet, so be aware of that. We do have a closure due to a disabled vehicle on US 30 westbound between 37 and 66, so over there in Hancock County Way. Call us, text us if there's anything else. 419-240-1000. 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
7: On your mark. Get set. Thank God it's Friday.
8: Okay, 100 Johnny and Liz.
9: I'm a little happy about that. Yeah.
8: Jeez, you get back from vacay, and I gotta tell you, so I've been back for a week, and it doesn't feel like it at all.
9: You almost forget you had one, don't you?
8: Doesn't it?
9: Yeah, it does happen.
8: It was just such a busy week, and whatever.
9: A good one.
8: It's always, busy is good. So, how are you doing?
9: I'm good.
8: Anything you do last night? You do anything? We did date night.
9: So. We went to, my daughter and I went to the neighbor's coffee shop in Rossford. We had been meaning to go. They've been open for a couple of months, and we had bad timing. They kind of readjusted their schedule a few times, but went to the, and they did the sweetest thing. They were doing this cup of ambition, like a tribute to Dolly Parton, and they served up a whole bunch of those, which was really nice. But lovely people, really nice atmosphere, and yeah, it was cool.
8: Did you see all the Dolly Parton billboards over to Toledo? So we're driving down to Lexus, doing our date night. And there's Dolly Parton billboards. Just says Dolly. I thought it was cool. I'm like, I was surprised to see that.
9: That's nice. Yeah. So Lamar must do that when they don't have the space to fill. They do something.
8: It was
9: just
8: nice. Yeah. It was cool to see. I met a guy yesterday. His name is Carl when I did the Buckeye broadband remote.
9: Yeah.
8: And his wife, Tina, married 17 years on the 1st of September. And they're going to be out of town, so they said, will you give wishes a happy anniversary when you first get on? We listen really early. They start at 5, and they listen all the way till like 8. So I thought we would play the song for them.
9: I think you must.
8: This morning. Should we do that?
9: Sure.
8: It's always a beautiful song.

0: go.
1: Yeah.
0: So I felt bad yesterday with our register talk because you steal from the city.
1: Oh, jeez.
0: I'm kidding. So yesterday I felt like doing this.
1: What?
0: So my son wanted some special food at a fast food restaurant. So I said, all right. He's worked hard this summer for football. So I did one of those pay it forward?
1: Yeah.
0: Is that what it is? And so we're in the line at the restaurant. And I said, who's the people behind me? And were they nice to you on the speaker? You know how I talk to people.
1: Yeah.
0: Just very much. Yeah, they're very kind. And I paid for their meal.
1: Nice.
0: Because I felt bad on the radio. I was thinking, Lynn, you know, has ripped off so many grocery stores throughout the years.
1: Yeah.
0: I'm kidding. So have you ever done that before?
1: You know, that was what was going on at Neighbors yesterday.
0: Is that what people were doing?
1: Yep, for quite some time. Yeah.
0: And really cool. I felt, you know, I haven't done that in a while. I did that when I first started with you. And I'm like, you know what? So I did that, and we just took off.
1: Yeah.
0: We didn't want any thanks. And I said, did many people do that? She goes, not as, you know.

0: at Savage Centennial. So we'll do stuff like that coming up. All right. Very good. All right, first caller of the day. We'll hook you up right now. If you like Mexican food, our friends at Cinco de Mayo, there's three locations, Airport, Alexis Road, Rossford, and right here at Glendale. First caller of the day, we're going to hook you up right now with a gift card from Cinco de Mayo, 419-240-1000.
1: 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Right car, right price, right now. Going to be a really beautiful one. Sunshine, 80 the high, clear and 56 tonight. Another mostly sunny day tomorrow with a high of 83. And on Sunday, cloudy is going to be hot. We're going to be amping up and then Monday and Tuesday into the 90s. But on Sunday, slight chance you could see an afternoon showers on that cloudy day, 87 the expected high. We're at 65 right now at Toledo's K100. Traffic, we are free of accidents. There's no traffic tie-ups. Hancock County, there is a disabled vehicle they're asking you to watch for on US 30 westbound between 37 and 68. But that does look to be the only trouble spot right now. Call us or text us if you know of anything else. 419-240-1000. The line is brought to you by Web Builders.
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3: This is Kelly.
0: All right, Kelly, how are you this morning?
3: Good, and I just want to say thank you for the shout-out yesterday to my fiance for her retirement.
0: Very nice. Does she know about what's happening, what you're doing for her yet?
3: No, she does not.
0: All right, we almost blittered it out yesterday.
1: Did
0: but
1: we?
0: We did there. Hey, Kelly, we're going to hook you up with Cinco de Mayo.
3: Awesome.
0: All right. It's a gift card.
1: Go take out to dinner.
0: Yeah, go take her out. And congratulations on her retirement. Hang on, Kelly, okay?
3: Okay.
0: Very good. We're going to have more free stuff to give you. Always have the number with you, Johnny and Lynn. Happy Friday, people. K1.
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The devil went down to Georgia. He was looking for a soul to steal. He was in a bind because he was way behind and he was willing to make a deal. When he came across this young man sewing on a fiddle and playing it hot, and the devil jumped up on a hickory stump and said, "Boy, let me tell you what. I guess you didn't know it, but I'm a fiddle player too. And if you'd care to take a dare, I'll make a bet with you. Now, you played pretty good fiddle, boy, but give the devil his due. I bet a fiddle of gold against your soul, because I think I'm better than you." The boy said, "My name's Johnny, and it might be a sin, but I'll take your bet, and you're going to regret, because I'm the best as ever been.

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And he pulled the bow across the strings and it made an evil hiss. And then a band of demons joined in and it sounded something like this.

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Johnny said, "Devil, just come on back if you ever want to try again. 'Cause I told you once, you son of a gun, I'm..."

0: Johnny and Lynn, K100. Lynn, who won that? The devil?
1: No, I know you think so. No, the devil never wins.
0: We won that round, I think.
1: No.
0: All right. Thanks for listening. That's the best part of the song. I can't believe you don't think it's the best part. Mm-hmm.
1: Okay.
0: We tend to disagree sometimes, don't we? 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They're open at 8 this morning. Go have some great breakfast. $1,000 Labor Day. 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
1: 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Right car, right price, right now. Mostly sunny and 80 today. Clear, 56 tonight. Another sunny day tomorrow and 83. And then on Sunday, cloudy. It's going to be hot, though. 87 by Monday, Tuesday. We're talking about being back into the 90s. Slight chance you could see an afternoon shower on Sunday. 62 now at Toledo's K100. Disabled vehicle, Hancock County, US 30, westbound between 37 and 68. Still a problem. Be aware of it. That road remains closed right there. Call us, text us if there's any other troubles on the roads. 419-240-1000. 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
0: We have another anniversary. Stacy.
2: Kevin and Cindy Wexler. I'm thanking them because they're going to watch my son's cross-country race in Saline because I have to work.
0: Well, very good. So it's 49 years today?
2: Yes.
0: Excellent. Well, happy anniversary. The song's going to play again.
2: Yep. I appreciate it. Thank you.
1: We'll get that out, Stacy.

0: them anymore.
1: All right, today on Facebook, we tied it into our sweet deals, which are going on right now.
2: Pizza week.
1: Yes, and what is a must on pizza for you, Lynn?
2: I think banana peppers always makes it more special.
1: Okay. Mm-hmm. I like those.
2: And I know what yours is.
1: I like double mushrooms.
2: You like mushrooms. You could do an all-mushroom pizza, I could. Which is just wrong. But I'm looking at our Facebook responses, and apparently Ellen and Andrea are right there with you.
1: Really?
2: Cooper says he's got to have black olives on his pizza. Spinach. Julie likes spinach. So good with Alfredo sauce on pizza or chicken and tomatoes. It just doesn't sound like pizza to me. There's a lot of pineapple Hawaiian pizza lovers weighing in, yes. Mindy, more mushrooms. Lisa, more mushrooms. James, what's a must for your pizza? My lips.
1: Right.
2: That's very cute. Lots of cheese from Kelly. There's somebody who likes the banana peppers like me, Courtney.
1: I like double cheese. Sometimes I'll do just a pizza with double cheese and that's it on it.
2: Yeah, Ben says he doesn't care what's on it as long as he's got ranch to dip it in.
1: See, that's un-American right there.
2: My daughter loves to do that, too.
1: My kids, you don't do it, do you?
2: No.
1: Not ranch?
2: Mm-hmm.
1: Not on my pizza.
2: But I'm thinking, I guess, why not? Because I do it with a cheesy bread.
1: Yeah, I can't do that either.
2: Really?
1: Ranch is very, maybe a little on the salad. That's a bit for me. So, but we do have sweet deals for you right now. Available. We want to thank our Sweet Deals Pizza. So you can get J-Cups. There's a few of those left. Mm-hmm. These are all sweet deals for you. Mike's Pizza is available for you as well. 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And Mama Mary's Pizza. 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
2: As the world continues to mourn Ms. Dolly Parton, who passed away on Tuesday of this week, the tributes just roll in. They continue to roll in all over social media, all over the world. And it's really remarkable the weight of not just the music, but of the kindness and the philanthropy that she had and how that continues on. As a matter of fact, her sister suggested that she was willing to try experimental drugs. And her main goal was really so that it could help other cancer patients down the road. Because if she could be about a part of the research and it would assist, she was really all about it. She said that her sister was with the most generous and thoughtful, kind person that she had ever known. And she said, the world saw who exactly she was. That's who she was with me. She also shared that they did Tuesday morning coffee calls. So before the sunrise on Tuesday mornings, the two of them would have conversation and coffee. You know, she said that being farm girls, they just always kept that early rising habit up. But, you know, what you saw obviously was what you get if she treated her family the way she did too.
0: I knew when she passed, people would be, you know, upset. I didn't realize how big, I mean, how many people she influenced. I mean, even last night when we were out, people just were bringing up how much they loved Dolly. And then it was the entire, because we were sitting at the bar, and they were all talking at the entire bar. Everybody loved Dolly Parton. What she had on people was amazing.
2: It really was. And as I said, and that legacy and that kindness and that kind of inspiration is going to continue, because all of the groundwork she laid for projects and things before she passed on. And I think it's really important, because she wasn't really about her fame. It wasn't to do it for her fame. No. She didn't have children, and a lot of people said, why didn't she have kids? And some people already know this, maybe even more now that there's more history about her. But she had endometriosis, and she wasn't able to have kids. But she talked to Oprah Winfrey once in an interview and said, I think that God's plan is for me not to have kids so that I have time to do good things for the world. You know, and so she said, you know, I have the freedom to work, and I wouldn't be in a position to do all those things that I'm doing. So it really was her intent to do as much good as she could.
0: See, she made another positive out of it. That's how she was.
2: The signature marquee turned black, of course, on the Grand Ole Opry as she passed along. Tomorrow night's show at the Opry in the Country Music Hall of Fame is going to be all about Dolly. So there'll be tribute paid there. A couple of the artists who are slated to appear, Carly Pearce, one of them, who received her invitation to become a Grand Ole Opry member from Dolly. But Rhonda Vincent, Morgan Miles, both going to be there, among others. That petition to rename the Nashville Airport after Dolly Parton, it's definitely gaining some momentum following her passing. More than 122,000 people have signed the change.org petition that was launched in 2025, so it's not a new idea with her passing, but it looks like it very likely will happen. Zach Top invited fans seated far away to move closer. Ticket sales were low for one of his shows recently, and he was in Long Island, and he said, you know what, I'm not happy about these open seats up front, but since they're here and available, why don't you all move up and let's enjoy the show and each other just a little bit more. So I thought that was kind of cool. Just in case you forgot, Florida Georgia Line back together. They are offering up big reminders. Fans who were signed up for their mailing list were receiving messages from Brian and Tyler reading, y'all got plans in 27? Asking for a couple of friends, LFG. So I think it's definitely being cemented that you're going to be able to check them out live. And generally what goes along with that is brand new music. So should have some good things to look forward to.
0: You think they'll do new music?
2: I really do.
0: Yeah.
2: I really do. And Garth Brooks, Trisha Yearwood just made a huge charitable pledge. It follows the loss of Dolly. They're honoring her at their Friends in Low Places Barn Hockey Talk, Nashville. And you can, so it's like this huge event, and all of the 100% of proceeds for the day are going to go to children's literacy. So I think that's a really cool thing that they're doing there. I think you're going to continue to see them.
0: Oh, yeah.
2: That's your country music news update. If you want anything.
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0: And he and BK obviously getting ready for 2027 by messaging the fans. Johnny, Lynn, and Julian, our producer, thanks so much for having us on this morning. Our show is sponsored by the good people at Monroe Street Diner. Smash Burger breakfast style now available. Go check that out this morning. Their doors are opening up at 8 o'clock. We got Russell Dickerson tickets. He's going to kick off the bash on Thursday night. First time at Norwalk in the Summit Raceway Park. So you want to be there, you'd be only the second person to have tickets. We'll give those away in about 15 minutes or so. Time now for that latest look at news.
1: Good morning. I'm Claire Mitchell with your 13 Action News headlines. It's been 10 days since a massive explosion and fire at the Brent Industries industrial facility in Toledo that killed two people. Some city council members held a press conference yesterday to talk about the incident as well as the support for the surrounding neighborhoods and holding Brent Industries accountable. At-large council member Comives proposed the creation of a committee made up of public health experts to look into the aftermath of that blast and what it means for neighbors. Meanwhile, a traffic reminder for you as you head out the door, I-475 North. Northbound lanes between I-75 and US 24 will be closed this weekend. The good news, this is the final scheduled closure for the area. If you've been keeping up, the project started with four weekend closures at the southbound lanes between May and June, and we're now at the fourth closure for the northbound portion. It starts after 8 p.m. tonight and runs through Monday at 6 a.m. Now you're up to the minute. I'm Claire Mitchell with 13 Action News.

0: 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Here's Annie Giovannucci.
1: Today will be mostly sunny with low humidity. Highs will be near 80 degrees. And tonight will be mostly clear. We'll have lows drop down into the mid-50s. Saturday will start with sunshine with a few more afternoon clouds. And those highs will be in the lower 80s. From the First Alert Weather Center, I'm meteorologist Annie Giovannucci.
0: 62 right now at Toledo's K100. Traffic looks to be in decent enough shape, but it does look like that overnight construction might still be an issue. Usually they've got that taken care of by 6 a.m., but I have note here that 23 southbound between Monroe and 475 has the right lane still closed. Disabled vehicle still an issue out on U.S. 30 in Hancock County. The road is closed between 37 and 68. Call us or text us if there's anything else. 419-240-1000. That line is a service of your information station.
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0: 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Johnny Lynn, Julian producing. 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
1: 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Right car, right price, right now. 80 and sunny today, 56 and clear tonight. More sunshine tomorrow with a high of 83, and we're going to keep getting warmer. On Sunday, 87, that under mostly cloudy skies. There is a slight chance we could see an afternoon shower, but as we get into next week, summer not quite done. We're going to be in the 90s. Current temp is 62 here at Toledo's K100. Traffic is looks like we're in pretty decent shape. You still have a road closure in Hancock County. US 30 westbound between 37 and 68. A disabled vehicle has caused that closure. Call or text if there's anything else. 419-240-1000. The line is brought to you by Web Builders.
0: Before we do our contest, we have a call.
2: Tomorrow's going to be my dad's golf party, and I hope you make a lot of money for hospice.
1: Well, we sure do, too.
0: So how, where's your dad's golf outing at?
2: It's in Foster. My nephew was in your station about a month ago.
0: Yeah, I remember talking to him.
2: Yeah.
0: So
2: I want to reach out to you guys and thank you guys for putting us on the radio. And we love you guys.
0: Well, thank you.
1: It was our pleasure to do it. I hope you guys really raise some big money.
2: Me, too. And I will give you guys an update Monday.
0: Sounds good. Have a great golf outing.
2: Yep. Thank you, guys.
1: Thank you. All right.
0: Got
1: bye-bye.
0: Bye. Cool dog, right?
1: Yeah. Our friend Dustin Trumbull.
3: That's awesome. Grandpa. Yeah, he had fun. It was fun when he got brought him in here. He was cool.
0: He's a good dude. And good, or anything you can do for hospice, right? That's a given. All right, 419-240-1000. Lynn and Julian, it is our game. How well do you know your concerts in Toledo, surrounding area? That is what we're going to do this morning, and it's a choice. You get the choice. You get to choose which one it is.
1: Okay.
0: You get all three, you're going to see Russell Dickerson, who's hot on my wife, day one, Bash in the Bay, or Bash, I should say, it's Summer Motor Sports Park.
3: Door allegedly. Park.
0: No, it happened. I was sitting right there. You weren't there. K100, who's this?
3: I was not there.
4: That's a Scott.
3: Scott.
0: Did you win yesterday?
1: He tried. No,
4: I didn't
1: he
4: win.
3: He tried to win yesterday.
4: I tried, but didn't win.
0: God, you're out of
3: you know what? He's. Cool. I like this. Persistence. He wants to win.
0: I hope he doesn't.
3: Oh, well, that's mean.
0: Here we go, Scott. You
4: I'm
0: ready?
4: I'm going to try. I don't know if I'm going to.
0: I'm just messing with you. Here we go, Scott. You ready?
4: Okay.
0: The first concert, country concert in Savage Hall. It was actually Savage Arena. Centennial Hall was A, Alabama in 77. B, Kenny Rogers in 78. Or C, Dolly Parton in 1979. Which one is it? A, B, or C?
4: I'm going to go with B, Kenny Rogers.
3: Dang it.
0: Scott. It cannot win this morning. 419-240-1000. The game is how well do you know your concerts? Bash tickets to see.
4: Well, B, Kenny Rogers.
0: K100.
5: Good morning.
1: Hi.
0: Good morning. Russell Dickerson. Who's this?
5: This is Bonnie.
0: All right, Bonnie. Here we go. You ready?
5: Yes.
0: The first concert, Savage. Centennial Hall at the time. Alabama, 77. Kenny Rogers, 78. Or C, Dolly Parton, 79.
5: Dolly Parton, C.
0: C is correct.
1: There you go.
0: Good. What year did Reba McEntire appear at the Huntington Center? Was that January 22, 23, or 25?
3: 23. Yeah.
4: Oh.
3: The buzzer of doom. Sorry, Bonnie.
0: K100.
3: Oh, they hung up on you.
0: K100, hello.
6: Hi.
1: Hi.
0: Who's this?
6: Tyler.
0: All right, here we go.
3: Tyler.
0: First concert. Centennial Hall at the time. Savage Arena. Alabama, A. B. Kenny Rogers. C. Dolly Parton.
6: C.
0: You say C.
6: Dolly.
0: Yeah, that's Dolly is correct. What year did Reba appear at Huntington Center? 22, 23, or 25?
6: 22.
0: That is correct.
1: Right.
0: True or false, Luke Bryan got rained out in 23 at Bash in the Bay, Put in Bay. Is that true or false?
6: True.
0: That is true.
1: It was a winner. Bad. It were a...
0: Bang.
3: Good job.
0: We're going to see Russell Dickerson. Well, that's next year at Bash Norwalk. Congratulations.
6: Thank you.
0: You're very welcome. Lynn and I remember that day very well.
1: Very well. My shoes still aren't dried out.
3: I wish I was there.
0: No, you don't.
3: No?
0: No, you don't. Not that day.
1: It was scary. It was bad.
0: It was the worst. It was the worst storm I've ever seen in my life. Mm-hmm. And we're running through. We just left the world's longest bar. We were running through that storm. My wife lost her flip-flop.
1: Oh, I'm sure.
0: The next day, we found it under a car.
1: Yeah.
0: We did. We found it under a car. And the lightning was striking so bad that it was, like, right next to you. And I walked it. She ran it. So, were you caught in it, too?
1: Yeah. Oh, yeah.
0: So, you didn't want to be there.
3: No. Trust okay. me.
0: And then the following week, I went to Myrtle Beach.
3: Same thing.
0: Tropical storm.
1: Black cloud just kept following you, didn't it?
0: Yeah. So, but the storm at Put in Bay was worse.
3: Okay.
0: So, we're going to have more free tickets for Bash. Keep listening to Win Haver, number 419-240-1000. Next week, we're back to Dylan Scott, correct?
3: We sure are.
0: Very good. Johnny, Lynn, Julian producing, K100.
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0: country music station, K100. Johnny Lynn, Julian producing Sort of Sports, being brought to you by Danny's Cafe. Dodgers in town, Detroit tonight. Scoobles pitching. Cincinnati in Chicago. Cubs 220. Kansas City in Cleveland. MLB 710. Preseason football last night. Buffalo beat Pittsburgh. Cleveland beat New England. San Francisco beat Vegas. Rams beat the Chargers. 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And officially kicking off football, college is back. Tonight and tomorrow, games to recognize, I guess, would be North Carolina, TCU. That's at noon on ESPN. And San Jose, USC, they play at 3 o'clock on NBC. But there's a lot of college football games this weekend. But, you know, there's not really big ones. But at least football is officially in play.
1: That is. So now, are the Packers going to not have their running back, Josh Jacobs? Is he on? Is he playing?
2: Misdemeanor charges.
1: Yeah.
2: He'll probably get a suspension from the NFL.
0: Not saying yet.
1: Yeah.
0: What he if he's going to play?
1: The trouble already begins, huh? Yeah. Isn't that crazy?
2: I drafted the second running back in Green Bay.
0: Wait a second. What happened with their fantasy?
2: We're getting there. I have a very busy schedule.
0: Okay, because the rest of us aren't. I'll give you a little attitude over there, dude.
2: Oh, that wasn't attitude. I'll give you attitude.
0: Come on, man, get it done. Yeah.
1: There has been so much controversy, obviously, this last week or two about Froese going back to play college ball. Well, there's a Texas judge. He has temporarily blocked the SEC and NCAA from enforcing new rules against a group of former pro athletes who want to return to college sports. So the SEC voted this week to ban players who have appeared on pro rosters from coming back to college. 15 of its 16 schools also approved some stiff penalties for teams that use them. Penalties would include suspending the head coach for half the season, Lane Kiffin, pay attention, and then a fine equal to half the sport's operating budget. Are you kidding me? You talk about a stiff fine? Wow.
0: Yeah. Well, the NCAA is finally doing something.
1: Yeah. Court order keeps about 10 players, about 10 of them eligible for now, and allows them to enter the transfer for portal. So, three of those players, Jordan Hudson, Wesley Bissifini, I don't know who is, Omari, Evans, they're currently listed on NFL rosters. But,
0: well, I say this, if you leave college and you still have time left, you still left college, you tried to go pro, if it didn't work out, tough.
1: But as of right now, what does that mean for Daquan Wright? Is he going back to LSU?
0: I don't think so.
1: Did this happen before they did all of this?
0: I don't think so.
2: They have to stop it at some point.
0: I don't think he's going to be able to play.
1: I was going to say, because would they argue, though, that it came down prior to these rulings?
0: Could be, but I don't think it's going to happen.
2: Oh, I'm sure there's going to be a lot of lawyers getting paid.
1: He's got to be pretty vain. He was saying that Ole Miss wanted him, South Carolina was courting him, Virginia Tech.
0: If you're so good, he couldn't make it in the NFL.
1: Yeah, I know. I kind of wondering the same thing. All right. Also, college football, Tennessee's NIL Collective. They're opening a retail store in Knoxville. Of course, they need new ways to bring in money. But they say, of course, more to connect with volunteer fans. I'm really not sure about that. But they're hoping merchandise sales give them another steady source of income and brings more fans to the group's paid membership program. But I don't know.
0: Ticket sales alone should be paying for these NIL players.
1: Let's talk something really cool. Let's talk Little League Baseball for a minute.
0: Thank God.
1: Yeah. Hamilton West Side punching a ticket to the U.S. Championship game.
0: Yep, here it is.
3: But the crime dog inside that truck's doing a job. That is, called strike three to end it. O-H-I-O moves on to play for a United States Little League Championship.
1: How cool
0: Hamilton,
1: is
0: Ohio.
1: That? I love that.
0: Not too far from us.
1: Yeah. Nope. But they've got, there was the little pitcher on the other team that was really making some headlines, though, right?
0: Yeah. I watched very little of it. Now I'm starting to watch more because Ohio's in it. So it'll be, it's fun. I like watching those kids.
1: They
0: have so much talent.
1: I didn't even know that this was a co-ed sport. I thought it was just a boys' baseball. Yeah. But that girl on the opposite team, Alabama's team, what's her name?
2: I think it's Kylie Rasmus, I believe.
0: She's pretty good.
2: Her uncle and father pitched in the MLB for many years.
1: Oh, she was breaking records.
2: Yeah. She was pitching. 14 strikeouts in a game, I think she had. Insane.
0: Back in the day, we had co-ed. I got struck out by a girl.
1: She did, but yeah.
2: It's always good to admit.
0: I did.
1: She tied with the LLWS record for total strikeouts by a girl. Kinley, 12 years old, shortstop and pitcher for Phenix City, Alabama, broke the record for most.
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1: 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Strip right car, right price, right now. Sunshine at 80 today, 56 and clear tonight. And then tomorrow, mostly sunny at 83. Clouds and a slight chance you could see an afternoon shower on Sunday. But it's going to be really warm with a high of 87. 62 now at Toledo's K100. Traffic, let's get a look at what's going on there. It looks like we're in fine shape. I don't see any problems reported. Call us, text us if you see anything, 419-240-1000. Be a lot of it going on out of the festival this weekend. GAF happening at Oakshade Grove Friday, Saturday, Sunday. I don't even know how many dinefuls of beer that they'll be selling, but a whole bunch of it.
0: Are you German?
1: Swiss.
0: Say that again.
1: Swiss.
0: No, Stein. Oh. What is the first one?
1: Stein?
0: I think you're German.
1: on my dad's side, probably a little bit. Yeah, French-German.
0: You're German. Yeah. You got it in you, because you know a lot about this stuff, including beer. So if you know your German beer...
1: Yeah, we've got three different beer names, and we want you to tell us if it is a German beer or not.
0: Okay, Mick Ultra.
1: Not.
0: No? Is that the game or not?
1: No.
0: If you got a drink, if you could have a beer right now, Lynn, what would it be? What brand?
1: Pecan Grove, Buffalo Rock.
2: Me? Bush Apple.
0: Bush Light in a can. Only in a can, though. All right, 419-240-1000 if you'd like to play with K100. Who's this?
3: Hello? It's Scott.
0: God.
1: Are you serious?
2: Scott's going to win something.
0: Scott, let's pause for just 1 second. Music off. You've got to get yourself a life, man.
2: No, he doesn't.
3: I listen to you guys. Listen. I love listening to you guys. You're number one.
0: Scott, stop talking for 1 second. You've got to get yourself a life, man.
3: Okay. Thank you.
0: No, I went all the way down the line too, so I would avoid Scott.
1: Oh, come on.
0: And he still got it.
3: I went to
0: 1, 2, 3, 4.
1: See, more importantly, I want to know if Scott's a German. Are you German?
3: Got German. I had German family, yeah.
0: I hope Scott wins so I don't hear from him for 30 days.
1: We're going to give you a name of a beer, and it's going to be in German, but you have to tell us if it is a German beer or not, okay?
3: Okay.
1: All right, so Sternhagelroll.
0: Only Lynn knows that
3: it is.
1: It is. It is. Yes, it is. Okay, one down, two more to go. Schluckspekt.
3: What is that?
1: Schluckspekt.
3: It's not.
1: Oh, it is. It is. Oh. I'm so sorry. Well, you're going to have to call back, Scott.
0: Please let Scott win. Just for Scott.
2: Scott gets the hardest games. I'll give him that.
0: Scott, do we have extra tickets? Scott, during the break, please call. Because we're going to give you tickets. just so you win. All right, K100, hello.
4: Hello.
0: Who's this? Is this Scott?
4: No, God, no. I don't want to hear Scott anymore either.
2: Wow.
0: All right, who's this?
4: Oh, this is Mike.
2: Hi, Mike. Mike.
1: All right, Mike. German beer or not?
2: Mike, not right. Scott.
1: Sternhagelroll.
4: Yes.
1: Okay. Schluckspekt.
4: Definitely.
1: Yes. You know what? It's so funny because you translate these things and they're funny. That one translates as gulp woodpecker, but it is truly a beast. Wow.
0: You can't say gulp woodpecker until after 10.
1: All right. Lila.
4: Sherry said it.
0: I know.
1: Lila Affa Geschurschlupla. No, it's not. I was trying to make one. This translates into purple monkey dishwasher, and there is such a beer by Evil Genius, but it's an American beer. So I was trying to translate into German, and it wasn't working very well.
0: What's the name of it again?
5: She almost hurt herself.
1: Purple monkey dishwasher.
4: Purple monkey dishwasher?
1: Yes.
0: Repeat that in German.
1: Lila, which means purple.
0: Okay.
1: Affe, which means monkey. And dishwasher is Geschirrspüler.
5: I feel like you're going to
1: I'm missing something with that.
5: We're really close to a curse word.
0: So. Mike.
4: Hey, you might need another year of German.
1: Yeah. I know. I agree.
0: Mike, can you go this weekend?
4: Absolutely.
0: Yeah, German-American festival tickets. Plus, we do have food and drink tickets for you as well. Hang on, okay?
1: Geschirrspüler.
0: All right. I got to hear. Do we have tickets left for this? Is this our last pair?
5: I think it is our last pair. It's Friday.
0: All right.
1: Scott, you really want to get Scott something?
0: I do. I want to give Scott something right now.
5: You know what? I'll give Scott mine.
0: Scott, call now. We're not going to break until he does. This better be Scott. Scott, is this you?
6: No, it's not Scott.
0: We're looking for Scott. We're only looking for Scott, so we're only looking for him to win. Scott, call back to win tickets. We're going to hook you up with those as well because he's tried so hard and he's been a loser for 2 days. All right. Lynn?
1: Yes.
0: We do have some great sweet deals coming up, including Frobo's.
1: Yeah, and if you love pizza, this is the week to do that. Man, we've got everybody in town on board with that pretty much.
0: Coming up. Is this Scott?
3: Yeah, this is Scott.
0: Oh, Scott, you're a winner.
3: Thank you.
0: You're welcome. Now, you cannot call for 30 days.
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8: 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I grew up in Middletown, which is a steel town. 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They were having a good time. I mean, it was fun. I liked the idea of working in that environment. I loved to fix things. My dad was always teaching me how to fix things. Another thing happened to me is that my mother, I was home on the weekend with her and my dad, and she got a terrible toothache. And we started to call people to see if anybody would see her. And everybody that we called had a recording, and then there was nothing. And I thought to myself, I will never let that happen. So all of this became part of an idea that how can we better serve our patients and improve their lives? 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We listen. We want to put the patient first. We want to take care of that person. We want to hear your story. We want to hear your experiences, and then we want to integrate it into how we can help you.
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0: Lily Zimmerman, K100 on air, online, and on your phone. Johnny and Lynn, Julian, our producer. The show sponsored by Monroe Street Diner, opening their doors at this very moment. Go check out that brand new breakfast smash burger. Pretty delicious. We got a birthday wheel jackpot that's worth $530. Thank you to Noah Bank. Hoping to give it away at the bottom of the hour, so wishing you luck with that. It is 8:01. Here's your latest look at news.
1: Good morning. I'm Claire Mitchell with your 13 Action News headlines. It's been 10 days since a massive explosion and fire at the Brent Industries industrial facility in Toledo that killed two people. Some city council members held a press conference yesterday to talk about the incident as well as the support for the surrounding neighborhoods and holding Brent Industries accountable. At-large council member Comives proposed the creation of a committee made up of public health experts to look into the aftermath of that blast and what it means for neighbors. Meanwhile, a traffic reminder for you as you head out the door. I-475 northbound lanes between I-75 and US 24 will be closed this weekend. The good news, this is the final scheduled closure for the area. If you've been keeping up, the project started with four weekend closures of the southbound lanes between May and June, and we're now at the fourth closure for the northbound portion. It starts after 8 p.m. tonight and runs through Monday at 6 a.m. Now you're up to the minute. I'm Claire Mitchell with 13 Action News.
0: 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Here's 13 ABC's Annie Chavanucci.
2: Today will be mostly sunny with low humidity. Highs will be near 80 degrees, and tonight will be mostly clear. We'll have lows drop down into the mid-50s. Saturday will start with sunshine with a few more afternoon clouds, and those highs will be in the lower 80s. From the First Alert Weather Center, I'm meteorologist Annie Giovannucci.
0: Right now, 65 at Toledo's K100. Traffic is in fine shape. There's no accidents or incidents that are reported at present. We'll keep an eye on things, let you know if anything comes up. But if you spot it first, please contact us, 419-240-1000. The line is brought to

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1: 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Sunshine, 80 today. Absolutely beautiful. For those folks playing golf out at the tournament, Eagles Landing off of the Isaiah House 117. We got clear skies tonight, low 56, sunshine and 83 tomorrow. And then tomorrow, Sunday, cloudy. It's going to be hot, though. 87, slight chance of an afternoon shower. 64 now at K100. And traffic continues to be in fine shape. There's no problems reported. Call us or text us if you see anything. 419-240-1000. 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
0: We're waiting on Ben from Frobos Meats. But first, he's in Pembroke Grill. And we have a call here. Julian, I get this a lot. I get this when I go out. They always talk about us. But they'll go, is Julian as nice as he seems? I said, my response is yes, and it makes me sick.
2: It's nauseating.
0: He's just a nice person. I can give
1: one of the finest, truly.
0: He really is a nice person. He's nice to everyone. He's an animal lover. He's just children, animals. He plays the accordion. I make him carry that big thing, and he goes, okay. I'll say, Julian, do this. Okay, I'll do it. Julian, don't forget to do that. Okay, I'll get it done. He's just one of those guys, you know, and he helps our listeners too.
1: Yes.
0: So we have this longtime listener, Judy, and she's going to join us right now and talking about what Julian does for her. So, Judy, you have ice cream waiting in your freezer for Julian to come over?
3: Yeah, I've got those itty bitty drumsticks. They're only if you take your thumb and your finger, spread it apart. That is how big they are.
2: Yep.
0: So, you know the motto of the show, right, Judy?
3: Yeah, feed a fat guy, yeah. Well, Julian, I love Julian. Aww. He is so good to me. I mean...
2: You're good to us.
3: I absolutely love him.
2: Aww, yeah, we love you, too.
0: Well, Judy, we love you back. You have a blessed day.
3: Well, I just wanted you to know that Monroe Street, that was my first time there.
0: Well, good. I'm glad you enjoyed... We're glad you enjoyed Monroe Street Diner, Judy.
3: Yes, I did.
0: So you took her a gift card to her house, right?
2: Yeah. She won our birthday wheel.
0: And she won the birthday
2: ago.
0: Wheel, too.
1: Yeah.
2: And then I helped her purchase a sweet deal for one of our wonderful sweet deal partners and made sure it made it to her.
1: Remember when Julian just joined the show and he was late because he was, like, getting somebody
2: guy that couldn't find the hospital.
1: Yeah, and we said, do you think that's true? And we kind of doubted him at the time, but now that we've gotten to know him so much better, of course it was true.
2: I loved about that one was the guy's brother called in to confirm that I had actually done that.
0: What are you doing in that kitchen with her?
2: We talk.
0: You sit there
2: talking. You know.
1: And last time I was there, ice creams.
2: Last time I was there, we were outside. We were looking around her yard. And, you know, we hang out. We have fun.
0: He's just a patient person. Mm-hmm. And I am completely...
1: He's a real connector.
0: I'm completely...
2: Patient with certain things. I have a lot to work on.
0: Compared to you and me, I have no patience. Zero.
2: You know, I'm a constant work in progress. Yeah. Everything's work in progress.
0: You're just a nice person. I just wanted to throw that out there.
2: Well, thank you.
0: All right, K100, hello.
2: Oh, boy.
4: Good morning.
1: Hi.
4: How are you doing?
1: Good.
4: Go Buckeyes.
2: Yeah.
0: Go Trenton. How are you, Trenton?
5: What's going on? Happy Friday, guys.
2: Happy Friday, sir.
0: Good to talk to you.
5: It is good to talk to you. Do you got a little sound bite waiting on the background? Is that why you're saying that?
0: No, I let you have that one.
5: Okay.
0: I think I
5: earned that one because you didn't know it was me right off the rip.
0: No, I knew. I knew.
2: Okay. I didn't.
0: Sometimes I'm going to let you, since football season has started, Trenton, I'm going to let that one slide.
4: We're going to go back and forth for a while.
0: We will.
1: I think so.
0: By the way, go Longhorns.
6: Oh, my gosh. Come on.
0: Have a good one. Oh, wait, we have Ben on from Frobos, and we're ready for a sweet deal now. Pember Grill. Frobos Meats is back, and I got to tell you, this is a sweet deal, Lynn, that sells out so fast. So at the top of the hour, you got to get it done. Hello, Ben.
7: Good morning, buddies.
1: Morning.
0: How are you doing?
7: Doing great. How are you guys?
1: Good.
0: We are okay. We will never complain to you. I promise you that. And like we've been saying, and this is what we talk about the most when people call in and they say, when's that sweet deal start? All the brats you have in Pember Grill, sorry.
7: Johnny, you know what? Those sweet deals, if you're thinking about buying them, they're already sold out. That's how fast they sell. You got to get on these fast.
1: You really do. Yeah, if you want to get to Bratwurst Paradise in time for Labor Day, do it now.
7: Hey, you guys got to try the Dirty Gator Brat.
1: Oh.
7: Yes, it's made with alligator meat. It's our newest brat. It's awesome. And if you love alligator meat, it's such a good flavor.
0: It really is.
1: It's not bad. I had it for the first time during our road trip last spring. Yeah.
0: Had that when I lived in Tampa Bay. It was really popular. And someone fed it to me, and I didn't tell me what it was. That's gator meat. It was delicious, I'll tell you that.
7: My boys love it. Whenever we're down south, we always get it. And we had the opportunity to come up with this new brat, and me and another one of my employees who's actually from Florida, we collaborated together to be able to come up with this.
1: It's cool. You make everything so adventurous. But now if people aren't that adventurous, I mean, you can get the pork brats, you get the chicken brats, seafood brats.
7: Well, yeah, if you're like Johnny, you like to try new things.
1: Yeah.
7: But if you're like Lynn, you want to stick with an original brat.
1: So
7: it's timelessly good.
0: If you don't want to do brats, I'm a steak guy, and during football season, this is when actually people think that they should grill during the summer more. In my opinion, we get that grill out, and we cook during football season.
7: Yeah, you know, you could get a nice tomahawk steak for when the Browns are beating the Steelers. It'll be awesome. Or for, you know, like the day after, the Saturday after Thanksgiving when Ohio State beats Michigan again for like, what, the, you know, the 15th out of 20th time, I think. I'm pretty sure that's what it is.
1: Whoever you're rooting for, you've got a meal ready for it.
0: Hey, Ben, you're lucky you're a client. I'll let that slide.
7: I love you, Johnny.
1: Meat right there from the family farm at Frobos. 5 generations strong. It's a tradition, certainly, to be sure.
0: That's right. In Pember Grill, and you get this sweet deal. Now, the value is...
1: $50.
0: It's 50.
7: Yeah.
0: You get it for 25 bucks. That's the value. Can't beat it.
7: Giddy up.
0: Get her done.
1: Thanks
0: at the top.
1: For making it available one more time.
7: Yep.
0: Thanks, Ben.
7: Thanks, guys.
0: Go Blue.
7: Am I good? Oh, I do. I did that 100% for you. As soon as you said football, I'm like, here we go.
1: OH.
0: Great. Very nice. So that's twice I took that.
1: And yeah.
0: That's not going to happen anymore. Now, once when Trenton is, and twice I can't.
1: I get it. You know, I get it.
0: But that is a great deal.
1: Mm-hmm.
0: So at the top of the hour, Frobos Meats, does a real, and those, I got to tell you, those brats that he has are amazing. And we just touched the surface of what he has.
1: Oh, yeah.
0: So that'll happen at 9 o'clock. You hit our sweet deals page, K100country.com, and boom, it's up there. Plus, Vito's. We're going to talk about that coming up later in the hour. So we have 2 today. Vito's Pizza will happen at 9 as well.
1: So many opportunities to feed a fat guy.
0: Exactly right. Again, Lynn, say that again.
1: Feed a fat guy.
0: I love it. All right, so the birthday wheel, $530. We'll do that here in minutes. Johnny, Lynn, Julian, producing K100.
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0: country music station, K100. Johnny and Lynn Julian producing Birthday Wheel Time. All right, Lynn, today, how many days have we been on the wheel? Like it's 16, 15, 14, several days in a row.
1: We have. We've been there right in the middle. They've landed on the 16th or 17th, that big number wheel.
0: Right, and we've spun.
1: I moved it to one yesterday, but it's not. Move it to one. Right. Recenter it there, Julian.
0: We're going to have Julian. Julian, you spin the wheel today. Okay. We're going to switch it up.
1: All right.
0: Okay, so you spin it. He spun it slow.
2: Not slow.
1: Yeah, it's
2: slow. Pretty slow. That's I went the opposite way.
0: Okay. So if your birthday is in...
1: October.
0: All right. When's the last time we had October? It's been a minute, hasn't it?
1: It has been.
0: All right. 419-240-1530. Thank you, Genoa Bank. Get to it.
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0: Toledo's country music station, K100, Johnny Lynn, Julian Prudison, birthday wheel.
1: Hi.
2: Who's this?
1: Number 10. Gordon.
2: Gordon?
1: Yep.
2: You're caller 10.
1: Awesome.
2: Are you on speakerphone?
1: I am.
2: Could you take us off speaker?
1: I will.
0: Listen to Lynn.
1: Okay,
0: Lynn's giving you orders. And Lynn's giving you orders. All right, October.
1: Yep.
0: October.
1: Oh, October 20th.
0: 20. Oh, Julian spun the.
2: Wow. You could be waiting a while to see what number this lands on.
0: Hang on, this will won't end until 10. You got until 10?
1: Yes, I do.
0: Alright, so if it hits 20, you get $530, Gordon.
1: That'd be great.
3: How did that happen?
2: Back to one.
0: What started at one, it went back to one.
1: Back to one. Oh, well, maybe next time.
0: Hey, Gordon, have a blessed day. Thanks for listening to
1: you
0: us.
1: You as well. Yep,
0: got
1: thank
0: it.
1: You.
2: Thanks, bye-bye.
1: Bye.
0: So back on Monday, we'll spin it at $540.
2: Mm-hmm. Yep. In the meantime, you've got birthday wheel recall, which means October 1st could be a lucky date. Mookie does birthday wheel recall 420. So know that. Be caller 10. You pick up a $25 gift card to Danny's Cafe in Rossford.
0: All right. So Monday, just as we move ahead, we will have more tickets for Dylan Scott. We will have more tickets for Russell Dickerson Bash. If you want to see that information, go to the website with all our concerts, K100Country.com. And we're going to talk about a sweet deal that we're going to have next.
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0: country music station, K100, Johnny and Lynn. Julian, our producer, have the number to get a hold of us at any time, 419-240-1000. Request you can dedicate. We did a couple anniversaries this morning, birthdays, whatever you need. Loving you play along with K100. You all right?
1: Yeah, I am. Sorry about that.
0: That's all right. Lynn's eating something stinky in here.
1: It's just a little mini frittata. It's good for you. Egg white, spinach.
2: John ate an Easy Mac this morning.
0: I had an Easy Mac.
2: I don't want to hear him talking about
0: it. I got to tell you, baby, there's nothing better than an Easy Mac.
3: That's great.
0: It was the original.
2: Delivered by somebody, might I add.
0: Hey, feed a fat guy. That's the rule. All right, our sponsor, speaking of feed a fat guy, is Monroe Street Diner. Eat that Johnny Smash Burger today. I had the one with the egg on it yesterday.
2: Yep.
0: I ate it yesterday.
1: Yeah.
0: With the egg on it. Julian ate it with me, and it had the egg and bacon on it, and I ate it around this time yesterday. I was full the entire day.
1: Okay. Well, I got to eat good today because I had waffles with M&M's last night. Reese and I made waffles. So
0: with
1: for
0: M&M's?
1: Dinner. Yes.
0: Feed a fat girl.
1: Yeah, exactly.
0: Yeah, I love it.
1: All right, let's check this forecast for the Jim White Toyota Weather Center. Drive away in your new Toyota today at Jim White Toyota. Right car, right price, right now. And we've got gorgeous weather today, tomorrow. You're talking sunshine, 80. Wait, lower 80s.
0: You're on TV right now.
1: Really?
0: Channel 13. Go turn on. Look at Lynn.
2: Right,
0: back to you, Lynn.
2: We made it.
1: And then on Sunday, we're going to warm up. By next week, we're back in the 90s. So summer not done yet, kids. And Sunday, 87. Cloudy, slight chance of rain. 65 now at K100. Traffic, we've been in pretty good shape all morning. And Julia, my traffic disappeared. You've got the map up?
2: Oh, I do have a map up right here. We had one accident on Hill Avenue between 475 and Holland, Sylvania. Mm-hmm. Other than that, I didn't see anything.
1: Perfect.
2: So give us a call or text.
1: Okay, 419-240-1000 is brought to you by Web Builders. What?
2: Do you see how he handed that off flawlessly?
1: Uh-huh.
0: Look at her. She was just on TV.
2: Can I get your autograph?
0: She's big time.
1: Yeah.
0: Can I do a selfie with you after the show?
1: Sure.
0: All right, we have a sweet deal we want to announce right now, and it's Vito's Pizza. And do you have that information and all that information in front of you? Because I got to tell you, they're one of the best pizza places in town. We get it every couple of weeks. One of my favorite things to get is the taco pizza.
1: They have
0: and
1: many
0: brought it back.
1: Great specialty pizzas. They did bring that one back by popular demand. The cool thing about them is you can count on them for consistency.
0: Yeah.
1: You are always going to get your pizza done the way you like it because.
0: Paco's. That's another good one.
2: Yep.
0: I enjoy that one.
2: And they got really good deals for football season, too. The tailgater packs.
0: Yeah.
2: Those are awesome.
1: They do that dollar stretcher menu, so you got a ton of options to pick on that because, they know that things are tight out there. Pepperoni trifecta, that's a big deal for them. Something else that they have really good wings.
0: They really do have good wings.
1: And chunks. So those are a really great way to go if you're looking for something for a game instead of just pizza. But, it's Subs. They also do that at locally owned pizza place. And it's been around since 1989 now. And they've got great locations. I think they're spread around the city, just the right areas, periphery. And, I really like them consistently. He's got a new pizza coming out come Tuesday. And I'm not sure exactly what he's got up his sleeve, but given it's fall football season, I'm expecting great things.
0: Is he bringing it in?
1: He says he will.
2: Coming soon, ribbon pepperoni and cupping pepperoni. That's going to be fantastic. Coming soon as well, steak queso, Mexican and chili mac.
1: See?
2: Pizzas.
1: Chili Mac, that's a good fall.
2: They're always coming up with something new and fun over there. I love it.
0: So that deal happens at 9 minutes away now. If you want it, the value is $50. You get it for $25. That's a lot of pizza. And you can do it at Vito's. So you have Vito's at 9. Do them both and Frobo's Meats.
1: Yes.
0: Website, K100Country.com. Look for sweet deals. We have a birthday for Text What's Next being brought to you by Ballas Used Cars.
1: It's Jake Owen's birthday. And he was born Joshua Ryan and a twin. So Jake was the professional name he took on. But it's his birthday today. He's 45. And so we're going to celebrate by giving you a choice of two of his songs.
0: So, being brought to you by Ballas on the Central Avenue Strip, Used Cars, and on Airport Highway and Swanton. Here's one you can pick right now. Lynn's. It was playing in the 9 o'clock hour, so we're going to move it up.

0: He's a good guy.
1: A few years ago, he was great. Great golfer, actually.
0: Yeehaw!
1: So that's one you can pick from. Actually, you know what, Lynn? He could be a professional golfer. That's how good he is.
0: Yeah, he really is. Yep.
1: Or

0: Them white caps rolling over, laid back in a thrift store.
1: I meant to turn my headphones down and I turned them up.
2: Okay, I was
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0: What's your goal, Lynn?
1: My goal?
0: I just played Kenny Chesney. What's your goal?
1: Yeah, it's to see him live.
0: When are you going
1: to
0: do it?
1: As soon as he comes close by.
0: All right, Johnny and Lynn, Toledo's Country Music Station, K100. Julian producing. Thanks all for listening. Our sponsor is Monroe Street Diner. They're open now. Do that Johnny Smash with the egg on it. 8 until 3, 7 days a week at MSD.
1: 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Right car, right price, right now. Gorgeous day today. Sunny and 80, clear 56 tonight. Sunny 83 tomorrow. Warmer yet on Sunday. We'll see a high of 87. That under cloudy skies and a slight chance of a shower. 64 now at K100. Traffic continues to be in the same state that we have seen it in.
0: Nothing major?
1: No, nothing major. Well, you do still have the accident. This on 75 northbound at Ottawa River Road. So it's up on the right shoulder. And we do actually have a report of another one, Hill Avenue, between 475 and Holland, Somania. Call, text if there's anything else, 419-240-1000.
0: And those are minor.
1: It looks to be.
0: Okay, very good. So be careful on those roads. If you see something, you can always get a hold of the information station. Weekend is here, and there's always something to do. And Lena gives you a list if you want to go out and do something this weekend. Should be nice.
1: If you haven't been and you want to get to, or you have been and have a great time at them, Party in the Park summer finale is happening tonight in Promenade Park, downtown Toledo. Free admission, 6 to 10 p.m. On the stage, a local favorite, Arctic Clam, is going to be on stage, as well as a Prince tribute act. They're even going to have some pyrotechnics since it's the last one. And I don't know what's going on between the bands, but they're talking about a secret halftime surprise. But hats off to Cheryl Hardy and her team who have been putting these together all season long. You guys have done a tremendous job.
0: She really has.
1: Really have. So, and it's been fun. 60th German-American Festival Weekend, Northwest Ohio's oldest, largest, greatest ethnic festival, starts tonight. It runs through Sunday, and you're talking about very authentic German and Swiss foods, music, folk dancing. There's great kids activities going on throughout, especially on Sundays, and there's shuttle service. So even though they've got great free parking right there at Oakshade Grove in Oregon, if you are going to shuttle in from someplace else, make sure you go to their Facebook page, because they're coming in from everywhere, like from the casino, Mayfly Tavern, E.T.'s Bar. So there's a lot of options to get you there. Imagination Station's Science After Dark event is the big hoedown showdown that they have got planned for Saturday night, 7 to 10 event, and you're talking about Wild Wild West, and they're putting it together for you. They always have really cool activities. I think this time you're going to be able to melt down like a rattlesnake keychain, those kinds of things. Great cocktails, food, and
0: Mechanical Bull.
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0: 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Thank you, Lynn.
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0: Being brought to you by Dunn Chevy in Oregon.
2: And of course, the world continues to mourn and pay tribute to Miss Dolly Parton. And I guess she remained selfless right until the end. Her sister Stella posted a tribute and shared that Dolly was willing to try experimental drugs and more for saving herself. It was more about helping cancer patients and how it might benefit them in the future. She said that she'd still allow the medical team to use the drugs in hopes of doing exactly that. I guess they had an amazing relationship. She said that her sister was one of the most generous, thoughtful, and kind people she had ever known. What this world saw is exactly who she was, and so much so that she said if there was no hope for her, she would still go ahead and use those drugs for that purpose.
0: Yeah. You see those, you didn't see any of those billboards. They were in West Toledo, though. Alexis wrote just a Dolly and her logo. It was pretty cool. I was surprised to see that. It was cool.
2: The impact that she had was so amazing. And a lot of that due to the fact that she didn't have children. As we see tributes, some old interviews are resurfacing. And one she did with Oprah did that. And she told her she didn't have children because she believed God didn't mean for her to have kids. So everybody's kids could be hers. And so she could do things like Imagination Library and all the work that she was able to do. And she laid groundwork for a lot more good things. We're going to continue to see more good come of Dolly just being a part of our world. Brett Grand Ole Opry has got something special planned for tomorrow. They're going to be celebrating her and her music. Among the artists committed to appear, Carly Pierce, who got her invitation to become an Opry member directly from Miss Dolly. She used to be a performer at Dollywood when she was a kid. Dolly Parton also may have her name attached to that Nashville airport. Looks like that petition that began in the early 2025 is gaining some traction. They want to name it for Dolly since she's a native and has done so much for her home state. But airport boards, including Nashville's, require a person to be deceased for a period of time and have made a direct contribution to the region before their name can be used. Right. I think you're going to probably see that expedited quickly. Garth Brooks and Trisha Yearwood made a huge charitable pledge following the loss of Dolly. They're honoring her at their Friends in Low Places Bar and Honky Tonk in downtown with Dolly Day September 25th. And on that day, 100% of proceeds will go to the Children's Literacy Program. Winona Judge, soon let's say troubled daughter Grace, still in jail. It looks like she is going to be there despite getting ready to have a second child. So Winona Judge's next grandbaby is going to be born behind bars.
0: Oh, God.
2: I know it. Zach Topp did a cool thing to a recent show. He addressed the crowd saying, "I'm sorry that we've got empty seats up here and we didn't sell it out. But since they're open and available, pains me to see it. Come on down and we'll pretend like, you know, it never happened. We'll just fill it all in and you guys will enjoy a better seat."
0: Hey, question. Does that baby stay in jail? Or do they let that kid out?
2: Maybe home with Winona. I don't know.
0: Right.
2: Unless they have a nursery, it could be. No.
0: They probably. It goes to a family member.
2: I would think. Yeah. And just in case you forgot that Florida Georgia Line's back together, they're offering reminders to fans who are signed up on their mailing list and telling people, you all got plans in 2027? Just asking for a couple of friends. And attached is a link to their Bandstown page with fans able to request a show near them. That's your country music news update. If you want anything more on these artists or stories, Facebook and our website, K100Country.com.
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0: Dolly, Toledo's country music station, K100, Johnny and Lynn, Julian producing. Thanks for listening to us every day. MSD's our sponsor, Monroe Street Diner. They're open. Do the Johnny Smash at Monroe Street Diner. On Monday, we have more tickets for Russell Dickerson. Bash, that's next August in Norwalk. So we'll have those tickets for you. Plus Dylan Scott.
1: Mm-hmm. Mindbender, Bobby Bay Brewing Company.
0: Yep, and Dylan Scott is the 7th, so that's coming up. And we have the birthday wheel, $540.
1: Thank you, Genoa Bank.
0: So we are loaded up. All right, people, favorite text being brought to you by your friends at J. Foster Jewelers.
2: Well, of course, the motto of the show is Feed a Fat Guy. Well, we had one listener text in. I said, we need a sound bit that says, it's football season, time to feed a fat guy.
0: Mm. I like it.
1: Okay, I like it.
0: We could do that every day.
1: I wouldn't it be like hearing from Scott all the time? I mean, come on now.
2: In mentioning his name, you've now brought him up into the show again, though, so it's kind of a weird...
0: We don't have to mention Scott's
2: Scott
0: name.
2: Matrix.
0: All we have to do is play this, because he never wins.
1: You made him a winner today.
2: We did make him a winner.
0: Well, it was a
2: pity win?
0: Yeah, it was a pity win. So, we love Scott.
1: We do.
0: All right, back tomorrow, Saturday after 6 a.m. They have us working on a Saturday.
1: They do.
0: You like that?
1: No rest for the weary.
2: Mm-mm. The people want us.
0: Well, let them keep wanting. I don't want to work. But we'll be here.
1: We'll be.
0: You know why?
2: What?
0: Team players.
2: Yep.
0: Team players. Plus, we love you, the people. Have a blessed day, and remember this always.
3: 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What you're looking for.
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Zach John King and Kenta Drinkin is the lesser known King, Chris King. 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
1: What's up, y'all? I'm Cole Wessel with my new song with Ella Langley, Jaded. It's Your Music Plus.
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1: 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It was like a plan C rather than a plan B. And so, you know, when everything else kind of failed, you know, with school and working all these dead-end jobs, I figured it was time to buckle down and really get, really put all my eggs in one basket, and I'm

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4: 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Chris King in for Clifford. Friday. 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Right car, right price, right now. Sunny and 80 today, 60 and clear tonight. Sunny and 84 for tomorrow, and 87 and partly sunny for Sunday. Looking great. Lauren Elena with Chase Matthew, Darius Rucker, and Hardy all after the break on Toledo's K100.
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0: K100 on air, online, and on your phone. Parker McCallum killing me. Chris King, that is me, filling in for Cliff. Thanks for being a part of my day. Appreciate you. The Bash, August 12th, 13th, and 14th next year at Summit Motorsports Park in Norwalk. And just announced, Russell Dickerson headlining the kickoff party on Thursday, August 12th of 2027. Johnny and Lynn will have your chance to win your way in. Be listening always. Toledo's K100. Parmalee, Riley Green next. Toledo's K100.
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Hi, Chris King in for Cliff. Mookie giving away pizza later today. It's Free Pizza Fridays with Mama Mary's Pizza. Megan Maroney in Medicine Now. 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

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It's Chris King. He will be at the Bash in Norwalk next year. Russell Dickerson, K100.

0: 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Luke Combs and Be By You. Hello, friends. Chris King and for Cliff. Friday. Yes. But boo, it's the last party in the park of the summer. Downtown Promenade Park. It's Marshall Sharlock and the Purple Experience. All gets going 5:30 tonight at Promenade Park. 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Right car, right price, right now. Looking good this weekend. Sunshine and 80 today. Clear and 60 tonight. And sunny 84 for tomorrow. Shaboozy, Ella Langley, and Tim McGraw next on Toledo's K100.
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K100, Johnny and Lynn in the morning, and Aldine, Chris King in for Cliff. Kathy checking in on the K100 text line, heading to Gap today. 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
1: 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Hi, Chris King and for Cliff. Welcome to Friday. 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There's going to be a mechanical bull there. Just saying, beer pong, hobby horse racing, so much more. 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And that is going to be a blast. We'll see you there. Ella and Morgan next, along with Dan and Shay on Toledo's K100.
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0: 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Chris Stapleton, how you doing? I am great. Hope you are, too, and having a great day. Chris King in for Cliff. Lunchtime, 419-240-1000. 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The details. Love me some Gaff. 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Right car, right price right now. Sunny and 80 today, clear 60 tonight, 84 tomorrow in sunshine, and 87 partly sunny for Sunday. A great-looking weekend for Gaff. Morgan Wallen and Kane Brown next, along with Ella Langley, K100.
1: Meet me checking out your roads. We have no accidents to slow you down. Also, a reminder, this is the final weekend closure for 475 northbound between 75 in Perrysburg and 24 in Maumee. This closure will start at 8 o'clock tonight and will run through Monday morning at 6. Beep, beep, and that's your Cumulus Toledo traffic.
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1: 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John Party and Boots Off. Chris King and for Cliff. Hi, my friends. Hope you're having a great day. K100 proud to welcome in Dylan Scott and Cooper Allen to the Fulton County Fair. Labor Day Monday, September 7th. Fulton County Fair gets underway next week. One of Ohio's most attended and celebrated county fairs, drawing hundreds of thousands of visitors each year. All the details right now at K100country.com. Oh yeah, we're sponsoring Rodeo Night 2. We'll see you at the Fulton County Fair. Jelly Roll and John Morgan after the break on Toledo's K100.
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us looking for three little words. Unless those three words were do not disturb. 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
1: What's up, y'all? I'm Cole Wetzel with my new song with Ella Langley, Jaded. It's Your Music Plus.
0: Cole Wetzel on how his new duet with Ella Langley came about.
1: Yeah, me and Ella had been talking for a little while about reconnecting on getting back in the studio, trying to follow up. You know, that's why we fight. And we got in the room together, and Jaded kind of came, you know, with George Schmidt and Ernest in the room with us as well. Came really easy, and it turned out pretty good.

0: 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It's Your Music Plus, sponsored by Gusto.
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3: 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Brand new, there's Jaded. Hi, Chris King in for Cliff. Hope you're having a wonderful finally Friday. K100 birthday wheel spinning that again Monday morning at 8:30 with Genoa Bank and Johnny and Lynn. And that jackpot keeps growing. How about $540? That could be yours Monday morning. K100 birthday wheel with Genoa Bank and Johnny and Lynn. 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Right car, right price, right now. Sunny right around 80 today, clear around 60 tonight, and partly sunny tomorrow and near 85. Morgan Wallen and Kane Brown next on Toledo's K100.
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0: 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Brantley Gilbert, good damn, he'll be at the Huntington Center October 17th. 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I can't tell you the last time I was on a mechanical bull. 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Have a great rest of your Friday. I'm in for Cliff tomorrow after 2. Mookie in next on Toledo's K100.
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1: Tonight will be mostly clear. Those lows will drop into the mid-50s. Saturday will start with sunshine and a few more clouds will filter in for the afternoon. Highs will be in the low 80s. A shower is possible Saturday night. And Sunday will be partly sunny with a few showers possible in the afternoon. From the First Alert Weather Center, I'm meteorologist Annie Giovannucci.
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know what we have coming up, and I cannot wait? We're going to draw another winner for free Pizza Fridays from Mama Mary's. Yeah, just before 4 o'clock. 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
1: Tonight will be mostly clear. Those lows will drop into the mid-50s. Saturday will start with sunshine, and a few more clouds will filter in for the afternoon. Highs will be in the low 80s. A shower is possible Saturday night, and Sunday will be partly sunny with a few showers possible in the afternoon. From the First Alert Weather Center, I'm meteorologist Annie Giovannucci.
0: Slow going on either side of Monroe area, an accident with the two right lanes, block 75 northbound after Luna Pier at stop and go from Summit. 23 northbound between exits 5 and 9 is slow. The other direction, southbound between exits 13 and 5 is slow. And an accident with the left lane block 280 northbound at Front. That's your Cumulus Toledo right now traffic.
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0: get our hand into the big jar here. I think it was mayonnaise that was in here. Hold on. 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
1: Just some issues on either side of the Monroe area. 75 northbound after Luna Pier, we have an accident with the two right lanes blocked. It's stop and go from Summit. On the other side of the area, 23 northbound between exit 5 and 9 is slow. It's also slow southbound. Headed that direction in between exits 13 and 9. If you're seeing anything we're not, let us know. That's your Cumulus Toledo Right Now traffic.
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It's going. Imagination Station, the Hoedown Showdown, 21 and older. It is going to be a blast. It's going to be a monster party. We want to see you there. 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
7: $25. Danny's Cafe in Rossford. So good. If you know the date spun this morning on the birthday wheel with Chani and Lynn, we'll start with caller 10. 419-240-1000. Make sure you haven't won a prize from K100 in the last 30 days. 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Here we go.
8: Clear and cool tonight. Low temperatures in the mid-50s. Early sunshine tomorrow with a slow increase in cloud cover. A comfortable day. Highs in the lower 80s. And there is the chance for a couple of sprinkles or light showers on Sunday. Warm and more humid. Highs in the mid-80s. From the 13 First Alert Weather Center, I'm Chief Meteorologist Jay Birschbach.
9: So slow going 23 up in Michigan, southbound between exits 13 and 9, northbound between exits 5 and 9. Also, the report of an accident central at Jackman. Other than that, we're clear. If you're seeing anything or not, let us know. That's your Cumulus Toledo right now traffic.
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13: 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We are at Menards on East Alexis again, 1415 East Alexis Road. 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

0: Kenny Chesney's on K100, Toledo's country music station. Hey, what's going on? You got Mookie. Football Friday. Oh, you know what we do for Football Fridays? We tailgate. And you want a great deal on steaks and burgers and chicken and seafood? Julian from Johnny and Lynn in the Morning. I'm going to tell you more in a few seconds, okay? Stick around for that. Next Friday, well, the Hens are home next week. Two more homestands, and then the season's over. But next Friday, Star Wars night. Tickets are still available. That's so much fun. So grab your Star Wars gear, your costumes, and we will see you at Fifth Third next Friday. Two homestands left for the Dirty Birds. K100.
1: Too slow going 23 up in Michigan, southbound between exits 13 and 9, northbound between exits 5 and 9. Also, the report of an accident central at Jackman. Other than that, we're clear. If you're seeing anything or not, let us know. That's your Cumulus Toledo right now traffic.
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7: It's Julian. I'm out here at Menards on Alexis Road, 1415 East Alexis, for the meat truck sale. 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
8: Guys, we got the meat deals you can't beat. 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And then alongside of that, your favorite, the 20 for 50. So come see us.
7: 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Again, we're at 1415 East Alexis. This is Menards right near I-75. Come on out, 20 ribeyes for $50. You got to check out the deals. Talk to my guys at the table. They're going to take real good care of you. This is Julian. I'm out here for K100.
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0: Must be Friday.
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5: Like beer? 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

What a weekend. My goodness. Let's see. Julian is out with K100 getting you ready for your barbecue over Labor Day weekend. Sherman American Festival begins tonight.

0: 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Let's go. 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
1: Clear and cool tonight. Low temperatures in the mid-50s. Early sunshine tomorrow with a slow increase in cloud cover. A comfortable day. Highs in the lower 80s. And there is the chance for a couple of sprinkles or light showers on Sunday. Warm and more humid. Highs in the mid-80s. From the 13 First Alert Weather Center, I'm Chief Meteorologist Jay Birchback.
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4: Doing another check of your traffic right now. It says it's all clear, but you know, this time of day, it's slowing down out there a little bit. Everybody's going home. The only thing you got to remember, I-475 northbound, right after the Perrysburg exits, closing down this weekend. So try to find an alternate route this weekend, 475 northbound. Other than that, the rest of your roads look pretty good. That's been your Cumulus Toledo Right Now traffic.
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3: Happy Friday, y'all. It's Julian. I'm out here for K100 at Menards on Alexis Road, 1415 East Alexis. 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
1: Give me another check of your traffic right now. It says it's all clear, but, you know, this time of day, it's slowing down out there a little bit. Everybody's going home. The only thing you got to remember, I-475 northbound, right after the Perrysburg exits, closing down this weekend. So try to find an alternate route this weekend, 475 northbound. Other than that, the rest of your roads look pretty good. That's been your Cumulus Toledo Right Now traffic.
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8: It's Julian out here for K100 at Menards on Alexis Road, 1415 East Alexis. This is right near 75. They have the 20 ribeye for $50 sale going on. I'm back here with Jason, and he's going to give you a rundown of what other deals they have going on today.
9: 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Past that, everybody's looking for steaks, so we've got the 20 for 50, and then we've got those value packs if you're really looking to load up. We'll take care of your meat needs for a while. But come out and see us. We're here all weekend, but today we're here till 7, 6 o'clock with the radio, so don't miss out.
8: Awesome. 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Meat is flying off of this truck, so you got to get out here. 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This is Julian for K100. Let's go.
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We are K100.

0: 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Heading to Anthony Wayne, St. John's. What's your name?
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1: Clear and cool tonight. Low temperatures in the mid-50s. Early sunshine tomorrow with a slow increase in cloud cover. A comfortable day. Highs in the lower 80s. And there is the chance for a couple of sprinkles or light showers on Sunday. Warm and more humid. Highs in the mid-80s. From the 13 First Alert Weather Center, I'm Chief Meteorologist Jay Birchback.
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0: It's been a hot minute.

0: since I've seen the governor.
1: Yeah. Right.
0: My goodness.
2: Hot is right.
0: Albuquerque, New Mexico.
1: Yeah.
0: Hot.
1: Hot. It was raining that night. Okay, so you guys have been together since, what, the late 90s, 98, I want to say?
2: Mm-hmm. Yeah.
1: Yeah.
0: And still the original four members. First of all, congratulations. That's longer than most marriages last.
1: It really is.
0: It really is.
1: How does it feel to still be together all these years later and putting some great music out?
2: It's exciting. It's fun to still be just so inspired and you know, want to get in and make music at this point.
1: Yeah.
2: It doesn't at 26 years in.
1: Right. Yeah. It doesn't feel like it would be any other way. I mean, it is like kind of like a marriage. And when you get married, you expect to be together forever. And it just feels like it's supposed to be this way.
3: Yeah. Find new ways to excite.
0: So it's not quite a dying art yet?
1: Not yet.
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2: Talk to me about the album. I've heard the whole thing, and I've got to tell you, I could listen to that album every single night, laying in bed in the dark, and just hear it. It is simple. It is just rich all at the same time. It takes you on a whole journey. I was so excited by the time I got to the last song. I started the whole album over again.
3: Oh, thanks.
4: That's the best compliment.
0: Yes.
2: I did. It was, and I listened to it a second time, and then I turned it up as I got in the shower and was like, wow. Wow, there's not one song on here that doesn't just put you guys together so perfectly.
0: Thank you.
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2: You co-produced, Karen?
4: Mm-hmm.
2: What was that like?
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6: Like normal.
4: Yeah. Just an, you know, evolution of, you know, making music together and doing some of the... I don't know. I don't really know how to describe it, but like the late night heavier lifting of digging into the nooks and crannies of things and on the production side. And Gina Johnson is just a jewel. She's such a treasure. And she's done John Prine Records and Jason Isbell Records and engineered so many of the Chris Stapleton records. And so we were lucky to get to work with her on this one.
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